0: 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Oh, no. It's Greg FM. We hope.
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0: No. I worked on VH38. Not as good. but yeah, no VH1 work for me. Their choice, not mine.
1: Because I'm trying to do some. I know this name. You work. Because I know that name, Greg B. Harold. You worked on some more. Where were you before this?
0: You know, I don't know exactly, but the walls were cushiony soft.

0: Hey, Greg, okay.
1: Pause for dramatic effect. That should suffice. So listen, if you want to get in touch, social media is a quick way. 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

Greg. If we didn't spend so much time on our phones, we'd have more time for real conversations with other humans. This is why I remain pro-phone.

0: Hey, man, how are you?
1: I'm a few crumbs short of a cookie, but just as soft and doughy. How are you?
0: I'm doing okay, but I'm not doing so hot. So let me tell you a quick story.
1: Oh, here we go.
0: I'm trying to date the lead guitar player from Whitesnake's daughter.
1: Are you phoning from a reality show in 2004?
0: So I just met her the other night.
1: Well, okay, but first, I need to warn you that these stories always end in heartbreak.
0: Well, okay.
1: And I know firsthand, because I once tried to date the second chair bassoon of the New York Philharmonic's third cousin once removed. So please, be careful.

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1: So I'm asking listeners to do sound effects for me.
3: Okay.
1: Can you do any sound effects? 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What was that?
3: It's from the, 90s Cadbury commercial. A cat auditioning to be the Cadbury bunny.
1: Oh, thank goodness. I can't tell you how many times just today where I've thought, if only I had a sound effect based on a 1990s Cadbury commercial.
3: Hope it's not overwhelming.
1: Can I get the sound effect one more time? 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

0: Have you ever had a particularly bad date?
1: I'd probably say when they wanted to show me their rash.
0: Someone wanted to show you their rash?
1: They were like, oh, let me show you this rash I have. And I was like, you're not getting laid.
0: Oh, what a loser.
1: Yes.
0: Because I don't even need a rash to pull off not getting laid.

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1: 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It's not like other social media from other shows. 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
2: It's Greg, right?
0: If someone hurts you, don't strike back. Try befriending that person. Because then their guard will drop, and that's when they least expect it.

0: Is this Greg or Craig?
1: I've never been sure. My parents won't let me see the birth certificate.
0: Oh, well, you know, there are some things that just need not be known.
1: Well, according to them, it would make it too real.
0: Well, I do know your whole last name is B. Harold, so a lot of people don't understand that. Why is that?
1: I think it's because my last name sounds like a failing transmission. Beharrel. So how did you know my last name was all one word? Beharrel.
0: Because I listen to you very often, and I will unwillingly admit I am a fan.
1: Oh my God, the bravery required to admit that.

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1: Hold. You're calling my show and asking how radio works? Can you see the error of your ways?
5: True.
1: Nah.

0: 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We're still working on the jingle.
1: It's Greg FM. Don't ask.
2: Yeah, you live here now, Greg.
3: Okay. Cool. Yeah.
1: This is not an answering machine, but I'm still going to beep. Beep.
4: Oh, wow.
1: Wow? Well, surely there are better three-letter words to describe me, like meh. What are you up to?
4: No, just some beer.
1: Some beer?
4: Yeah, drinking tonight.
1: Okay, how much is some?
4: If I had no kids, I could do like probably 7 or 8.
1: My favorite part is that you've actually crunched the numbers. If only I didn't have the kids.

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Woo! That's faster than I thought. When is Gaston from Beauty and the Beast going to get the Cobra Kai redemption arc?

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Call Greg FM. Say, hey, Greg, ask me questions. And, well, I'll ask you questions. I'm that type of person. It's why I'm so annoying to sit next to on a plane ride.

WGAP Merrillville Knoxville is Greg FM, a loud media station. Come one, come all. Because, well, I mean, currently, according to the ratings, come one. 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
1: 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And don't include this part where I'm asking for the echo effect, because that's sad. 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

0: What's up, Greg?
1: So, here's what happened. On Facebook, we were like, let's call the social media at Greg is a radio station. Ha ha ha. And then we did that on Instagram as well and TikTok, again, with the ha ha ha after putting the idea out into the universe. But then on X, they didn't have the character limit. So we went with at Greg is a radio station.

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0: Your show makes me laugh so freaking hard. 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
1: Like, you want me to name the specific uterus?
0: No. No, speaking of uterus, I just dropped off my oldest son at the airport, and I'm really sad.
1: Well, I'm so sorry.
0: It's okay. I enjoy your show. I just wanted to say.
1: Well, no, my show is actually what I was apologizing for.
0: Don't be sorry. Be happy.
1: You know, when I woke up today, if you told me you'll hear someone quote Bobby McFerrin, I wouldn't have believed you.

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0: Yeah, my reality. 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
2: How long you been together?
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2: 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Wow. I can't imagine how many times you've said, I don't know, what do you want to eat?
4: Yeah.
2: So what's the secret?
4: Patience.
2: Patience, yeah, that's important. Especially if you have to pee and they're already in there.
5: Communication.
4: Yeah, and communication.
2: Communication, yep, that is so important in relationships. That's why I gave my ex a telegraph.
4: Huh.
2: Well, that was her exact reaction. 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
1: 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It is so annoying when people don't stick to the script I wrote in my head of how the argument is supposed to go.

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1: 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I know. 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Why?

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1: 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How are you?
2: Greg.
0: I will tell you, I don't use Wikipedia. If I want something that's created by anonymous people,

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1: Mm-hmm. Hey, I'm so glad you're here. And to prove it, I'm inviting you to join me on social media. At Greg B. Harrell, Twitter, Instagram, Greg B. Harrell Show, Facebook. You can find me there. Just say, like, hey, Greg, and then I'll, reply. Probably I'll say, hey, back. Exciting stuff.

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1: I don't know if I've met Greg. Hi. Have I met Greg before? Have we met?
2: One of the questions I get most often, do you make a lot of money in radio? Well, not really. I'm so broke that I can't even afford the instant stuff. Tonight I'll eat eventually noodles.

0: What's up, Caleb?
1: Hey, what's going on?
0: How you doing?
1: Like physically or mentally?
0: In a complete well-being kind of way.
1: I'm like a 7.
0: Yeah, that's not bad.
1: The scale's out of 100.
0: Oh, 7 out of 100 is. Oh, wow, okay, that's terrible.
1: Yeah. Well, now that you've reminded me that it's terrible, I'm a 6.

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3: I don't mean to take up your time if you have to go, but I was just wondering how you got into that sort of thing.
1: We both know I don't have to go. I work in radio. Work is in quotes.
3: Yeah.

0: So, hold on, hold on. Let me get this straight. Greg FM, 105.9? Okay. Wow. Okay. Wow.
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2: Greg, can you play a child?
0: Well, what's your thing, your hobby?
3: Big guitar nut.
0: Big guitar nut. There's an animated character waiting to happen.
3: Yeah.
0: Okay, that's all I'm getting for that one. So do you own a lot of guitars?
3: I sure do, yeah.
0: How many?
3: Almost 20.
0: 20 guitars? I don't even want to envision that many sound holes.
3: Yeah.
0: Oh, okay, that's all I'm getting on that one. 0 for 2. So, do you think of your guitars as your family?
3: Oh, yeah, big thing.
0: Yeah, same, yeah.
3: So you play too?
0: Yeah, but I also think of my family as my guitars, even when Grandpa asks me to stop doing bar chords on his neck. Third time's a charm, there it is.

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1: Greg.
0: It is annoying when my foot falls asleep on me. But in fairness, I fall asleep on my foot every single night. 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
1: So, okay. How am I going
0: to... You know, if you're not sure what to talk about, we could both just sit in silence.
1: Okay.
0: Okay. How are you doing over there?

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1: Hey, I love the show, man. 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
0: Well, thank you, but I don't like to single out any one of my personalities. 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
1: Oh, I'm sorry.
0: Yeah, thanks for saying that. 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
0: Greg. So you're listening to the show?
1: Uh-huh.
0: Okay, well, remind me to get your address for an apology card.
1: Okay.
0: I'll have to pick up that joke later. It's fallen flat on the floor. So what are you up to?
1: Just hanging out.
0: Wow, you said that like you're part of the mafia.
1: No.
0: No, of course not. You work in waste management, wink, wink. Well, I gotta get back to my job. My career is basically wearing a Chicago overcoat. Have a good day.
1: I will. Thank you so much.
0: Mm-hmm. Oh, and please let your capo know how kind I was to you.
4: Things that make you go,

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1: 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Or because it's gum and it sticks to things?

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Call Greg FM, 888-760-1977. This show is not like other radio shows. People call in, we get to talking about whatever. Remember the call from the cemetery? Remember the phone call from the guy seeing aliens in the desert? Yeah, weird stuff happens on this show. If you're weird, why not call?

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Short countdowns. 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

0: Yes, I believe I have what you're looking for right here. Yes, here it is. Here it is. Greg FM 105.9.
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1: Things in life you can't control. 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The amount of unread emails in your inbox. 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

0: 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Yeah.
1: So how do you get a job as working on the radio?
0: How did I get a job in radio? The common way.
1: Applying?
0: No, I just kept saying to my boss, come on. Thanks for the support on that joke. I really appreciate it.

I think so, yeah. So listen, if you want to get in touch today, please do so at Greg B. Harrell, Twitter, Instagram, Greg B. Harrell Show, Facebook. Eh? I keep that stuff open all show long. Got a little surprise up there for you today. So have a surf over. Are we still saying that about the internet, surf, or is that like 1994 language and I'm embarrassing myself? So dial up on the net and go right over to the socials at Greg B. Harrell, Twitter, Instagram, Greg B. Harrell Show, Facebook.

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I've now forgotten more online passwords than I've had.

0: Greg B. Harold, I do not know if you're a married man.
1: No, everyone has said I don't.
0: Or if you are with a woman.
1: With a woman. Now there's a power ballad.
0: Or if you have a significant other.
1: Actually, I'm everyone's insignificant other.
0: But I actually find my, I actually found myself getting a little jealous.
1: Jealous of another caller? There's nothing to be jealous of. I assure you, I'm unbearable. So much so that even I try to avoid spending time with me.

0: 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I don't know why I make noises like that. It's probably some sort of deep-rooted insecurity. Let's move on. It's Greg FM. Yes, this is a professional radio station. Why do you ask?
1: Greg!
2: Hello, can I request this song?
0: I don't know. Can you? JK. That's a short form I invented that means joking.

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2: Why do you have a headache?
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2: An earworm?
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2: That is so, so bad. Manamana.
3: Yeah.
2: Yeah, yeah. Manamana.
3: Yeah.
2: Manamana.
3: I get what you're doing.
2: Well, I'm trying to help you replace one earworm with another.
3: I know.
2: Okay, did it work?
3: No.
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0: 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All right. Do you want to go faster? Unfortunately, that's not possible. We have to continue at the same speed. That was for show.
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There we go. That should suffice.

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0: 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Okay? So everyone just... Okay? How old are your kids?
1: My son is 7. My daughter's 1.5.
0: What's the secret to being a mom?
1: Merlot.
0: There it is. Merlot. Okay, see, now we're talking. You are going to make a great reality show someday.

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1: So listen, if you want to get in touch, social media is such a fast way to do so. At Greg B. Harrell, Twitter, Instagram, Greg B. Harrell Show, Facebook. All sorts of stuff up on the socials. Sometimes I even sing. That probably makes you not want to visit, as I've said many times before, but there's other stuff that happens up there too. Sometimes supernatural stuff. Ooh. That's the only ghost sound effect we have.

0: I'm a very creative person. I know I'm patting myself on the back, but I'm very creative.
1: How would you describe your type of creativity?
0: Very creative.
1: So you were saying you're creative.
0: I'm very creative, but
1: You know, I've always felt that creativity itself is very creative.
0: Go ahead.
1: Yeah.

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2: 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What's your favorite?
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0: 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It's Greg FM. Anyway, please welcome to the show, Greg. So how's the love life?
1: I have a little side action going on right now, but as far as dating, right now I'm solo and I like it that way.
0: I love how you talk about dating like it's a blackjack bet. What's side action?
1: Like I'm having an affair with a married lady.
0: Hold on, Victor Newman.
1: Yeah, she's my best friend. We've been best friends for like about 10 years. And we just started having sex.
0: You should write this down and make it a chicken soup for the no soul book.

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Mm-hmm. This is I'm leaving the silence because this is the part where a co-host would speak if I even had one, or a producer or a call screener. Yeah, there's no one here to talk. So I just listen to the silence and fill it in with my imagination.

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Call Greg FM, 888-760-1977. This isn't like other radio shows. That is a direct line to me. I'm the only person here. Isn't that right? Ah, that was a trick. Who would I be saying that to? No, but seriously, there's no one here. I'm all alone. Terribly, terribly alone. So give me a call.

All right. Okay. Okay. So. WGAP, Merrillville, Knoxville. 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

0: 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Yeah. 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
1: Hey, Greg. Have y'all met Greg?
0: Am I intelligent? In one word? I really do think I am, yes.

0: 105.9 Greg FM. You know, in case you forgot or whatever. So people call in and they talk about their collections, and you collect Harry Potter stuff?
1: Yeah.
0: How big is this collection? Are we talking Mountain Troll?
1: I own a Gryffindor scarf, a Gryffindor tie, the Sorting Hat, my own wand, a really short blonde wig so I can dress up like Draco Malfoy. What else? I have a pair of Gryffindor gloves, the Time Turner. I have the Horcrux necklace.
0: Good Lord. Do you also have your own Quidditch field?

0: Hey, Greg. Okay.
1: Oh, hey, if you want to reach out on the socials, that would be awesome. At Greg B. Harrell, Twitter, Instagram, Greg B. Harrell Show, Facebook. Yes, when I say Facebook, I go up on book. Yeah, I'm working on it.

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1: About what?
0: Just talking, you know?
1: Well, there's your title. Welcome back to Just Talking, you know? So what will you talk about on your podcast?
0: So I was talking about how, like, jellyfish are, like, equivalent to zombies because they have no brain. And what else does not have brains?
1: Reality TV fans?
0: Zombies.
1: Oh, zombies. Zombies, yeah, okay.
0: Yeah.
1: So jellyfish are similar to zombies.
0: Yes, like, that's kind of what I was talking about.
1: Well, you know what? When it comes to jellyfish zombie-based podcasts, this is the best one I've ever heard of.

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3: 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Have y'all met Greg?
0: What's up?
4: Oh, not much. Holy crap, it's actually you, guy.
0: And I will warn you, as you're about to learn, talking to a radio DJ is not that impressive. But I do appreciate you being a listener. That makes one more. Almost into the double digits now.

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1: 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Ah, that's way up the dial. Who's going to find that? Oh, my gosh. It's Greg FM. Yeah.
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3: Greg, can you play a child?
1: What? 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Do you even use the internet?
4: I do use the internet all the time, but not for the social media stuff.
1: Why?
4: I don't know. 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
1: Oh, I don't believe that at all. You must be a social person.
4: No.
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Yep. Phone Greg FM. 888-760-1977. I'm here. It's me in a dark room. Yeah, for whatever reason, I turn the studio lights out before I go on air. I don't know either. My psychiatrist and I are still working through it. Call me, I'm here. We can talk about whatever you want.

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But to most listeners, you went too far on the dial. You're going to have to go back or hit scan seek or something. Yeah, sorry about that. 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
1: Greg!
0: What do we want? Pessimism. When do we want it? Doesn't matter. It'll never happen. If you

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2: Ooh, I wish my name was John Beharrell. Sounds like an explorer who wears petticoats and knickerbockers. Hello? Nope, hung up. Oh, well.

FM. We sure appreciate you listening. We know you have a lot of options out there. Thankful that you chose us. Reach out on the social media when you get a chance. 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And we hope you enjoy the rest of your listening experience. Thank you.

0: and I had teeth problems. All of my teeth pulled. All of them.
1: You had all your teeth pulled?
0: Yeah, all of them. Every single one. I have to go get dentures. Right now I have just no teeth in my mouth.
1: Adding "in my mouth" was very ominous. Where are they?
0: The teeth, I get my new teeth on the 10th.
1: But what did you do with the old teeth?
0: They had to pull them all.
1: But where are they?
0: Well, I don't know what they do with old teeth. They throw them out, don't they?
1: You could have made your own version of macaroni art. But you're better now.
0: I'm better now, yeah. I just have to get dentures, yeah.
1: So how many teeth did they take from you total?
0: It's like, there was 10, 20, 24, probably, I don't know, like 30 or something.
1: What, 30 teeth?
0: Yeah.
1: The tooth fairy would have left you Bitcoin for that haul.
0: Oh my God. I never even thought of even asking for one to put under my pillow.
1: I wish you would have let me know you were doing this. I would have asked for a wisdom tooth. Lord knows I need it.
0: Okay.

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0: What were you doing?
3: I was just dropping a girl off at her house.
0: You're on a date?
3: I wouldn't call it a date. We could go for food.
0: Well, wait, that does sound like a date. Are you a commitophobe?
3: Am I what?
0: A commitophobe, like you're afraid of commitment.
3: Yes, absolutely, 100%. Except I'm not afraid. I just know I'm not ready. Because I am fully prepared to one day be able to commit to one person for the rest of my life. But that day is not today or within the next 5 years.
0: My God, if this was the 1980s, James Spader would play you in a movie.

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3: I've heard people say that too much of anything is not good for you, baby. 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It doesn't seem to me like it's enough. It's just not enough, baby.

0: 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He's made that clear several times. He will not listen. He's written letters.
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1: Guinness, Heineken, Pilsner, Honey Brown, and the Amber. And then that's it.
0: Wow. I think you qualify as a microbrewery.

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1: 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The social media is open all show long. Okay, to be honest, I stay here and sleep on the floor of the studio. Okay, to be honest, I've been living at the station for 18 months. So reach out on the socials.

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1: Based on how you held the O on hello, I assume you're phoning from a sea vessel of some sort? 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
0: I'm hanging out on my patio having a beer.
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0: 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Sorry, Freudian slip. 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
0: What's up?
3: Just driving home, you know.
0: Yes, I know what driving is. So do you keep stuff in your car just in case you're stuck in traffic?
3: Yeah, I mean, you know, there's always pens in the back of my car, too, just in case.
0: Pens. When you said pens, I thought you said depends.
3: Actually, long road trips, I do bring them. Me and my mom, we drove, we were both wearing depends. We didn't have to stop at all.
0: Hold on. You and your mom both wore depends on a road trip and then went to the bathroom next to each other while you were driving?
3: Yeah.
0: Great. I'll never listen to Paul Simon's Mother and Child Reunion quite the same again.

0: 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Sup?
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0: My name's currently Greg. 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

0: Okay, so it says here, and this, I don't know. This, okay, yeah, here it is. 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Is this like MS-DOS prompt, or what's going on here? So it's 105.9 Greg FM. So if you, you know, if you're wondering or whatever.
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0: 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All right.
1: Greg?
0: Let me ask you something, since clearly you're the person to ask. What's the weirdest thing you've ever eaten?
1: I ate a whole jar of mayonnaise one time.
0: You ate an entire jar of mayonnaise?
1: A big jar.
0: Yeah, thanks for that extra bit of color commentary.
1: Yeah.

0: hello, Greg.
1: Mm-hmm. Oh, hi. Reach out on the social media at Greg B. Harrell, Twitter, Instagram, Greg B. Harrell Show, Facebook, Greg B. Harrell, TikTok. Yeah. The social media for this show, well, it's different. You can tell I mean that because my voice went so high when I said, well, basically it's a behind-the-scenes look here in the studio. It's like when you see the Wizard of Oz behind the curtain, except I'm not a wizard. I just wear the wizard hat for fun.

0: I drive at night, so that would be, you know, I'm out at night. I'm a night owl.
1: What's your hobby? What's your thing that you do while the world sleeps and you're awake?
0: Let's see. I collect Pokemon cards, and I have such a huge collection that I'm trying to get it some kind of organization, and it's just a lot.
1: How many cards do you have?
0: Oh, boy. That's like up to 2,000, 3,000 maybe, or more.
1: Wow. TLC is going to do a show about you one day.
0: Oh, I hope so.
1: I knew it. Well, I'll be tuned.

0: 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Okay. It's Greg FM. We think.
1: Greg.
2: Hi, Greg. It's Joanne. How are you?
0: Joanne.
2: I was listening to you on my way home from work.
0: Wow. So you end your work day with even more stress.

0: 105.9 Greg FM. Oh, no. It's Greg FM. Yeah, why not? That works.
1: Come on, Greg.
2: Greg. More Greg.
0: Do you ever have trouble sleeping?
3: Yes.
0: What's your trick to fall asleep?
3: What's my trick?
0: Yeah, like, do you count sheep or a different quadrupedal?
3: Melatonin and Trazodone.
0: Wow, that's a lot of vowels. I could never afford those words on wheel. So what is sleep like on melatonin and Trazodone?
3: The ones with Trazodone can be just very vivid. Waking up in mid-motion.
0: Waking up in mid-motion.
3: Yeah.
0: I think you just named our synth pop band.
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This summer has been hot. Really hot. 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
0: 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But you don't have to call up and talk to a call screener who's going to say, what do you want to say exactly? I need to let Greg know. No, I'm the only person here. I'm the only one answering the phones. When you hear a voice, it will be mine. Just listen for the insecurity.

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All right. Legal IDs can be a lot of fun, huh? Yeah.

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0: 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What are you and your girl up to tonight?
1: We're bumming right now. It's our anniversary, and
0: it's your anniversary.
1: Are you married?
0: No, I'm not. But if someone that desperate exists, please point me in their direction.

I post all sorts of different stuff up on the socials, and sometimes things of the supernatural occur. You have to do that voice if you're going to use the word supernatural. It's only fitting. Have a look and give your review. Consider the comments section your Yelp. 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

0: of all, I have to tell you, you slay me. You really do. You make my drive home so much better.
1: Wow, that's a first. Usually people say I put the mute in their commute.
0: Oh, my God. You're cracking me up is why I listen.
1: So you're my listener, huh?
0: Oh, yes. We have some symbiotic thing going on.
1: Symbiotic? Well, then I call Shotgun on Parasite.
0: Yes. I know I said that. It sounded like amniotic.
1: Well, there's quite a difference between symbiotic and amniotic. I hate to burst your...

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1: Is Greg good?
2: You're awesome. I hope you know that.
0: No, I do know. That's why I had it stenciled on the walls of my guest bathroom.

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1: Hello, Greg.
0: It sounds like you're outside.
2: No, I'm actually standing in front of my barbecue. Like, you can hear it sizzle.
0: So this is going to sound like something a neighbor in a sitcom would say, but what you cooking?
2: I'm cooking barbecue chicken.
0: Barbecue chicken. How long does that take?
2: About half an hour.
0: So what do you do to cook it?
2: After 4 minutes, I flip it over.
0: So you're spending your night flipping the bird?
2: Yes.
0: Well, oh, come on! That's all you're giving me for that joke?

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0: 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We're still working on the jingle. 105.9. 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

0: Let's all see how fast I can say it. 105.9 Greg FM. Woo! That's faster than I thought.
1: But see, I got a thing though. I wear a suit to work.
0: Okay. Don't tell me what you do. Let's both say it at the same time on three.
1: Okay.
0: Mm. One, two, three. Suit model.
1: Financial advisor.
0: Oh, financial advisor. Okay, that makes more sense.

0: Greg?
1: I think so, yeah. It's Greg B. Harrell Show. Now I may not be the worst or the best, but you gotta respect my honesty. And I may break your heart, but I don't really think there's anybody as bomb as me. So you can take this chance and

0: I'm wondering what you would do if you were in my shoes.
1: I don't know, but we can try it. I'm a size 5.
0: Like, I'm seriously looking for the right girl. I just can't find them.
1: Them? Well, yeah, I mean, polygamy is a tough sell.
0: Somebody I could actually trust?
1: Well, let me start by saying I feel like you should be lying on a couch for this.
0: Yeah, no, are you Dr. Drew or Dr. Phil or Dr. Greg?
1: Let's hope that's a mashup society never has to witness.

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2: I just enjoy you. You are quite a hoot, my friend. I love your creativity. I love how you...
0: Okay, it is alarming that you're struggling after listing just one attribute.

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1: Hi, Greg. I'm Chandler. This is Monica.
0: Well, what's new in your life?
2: Found out I'm going to be a dad.
0: What? You're going to be a dad? Congratulations.
2: Yeah. Thank you. So it's in a gray area.
0: A gray area?
2: And I mean, if it turns out not to be mine, you know.
0: Hold on. If it turns out not to be mine,
2: yeah.
0: Should I be booking you on Maury?
2: No, I mean, yeah, I just stuff what's happening with a girl. I'm not sure. I'm waiting for it to be born so I could, like, DNA test that little If it turns out to be mine, well, if it doesn't, well,
0: I think you just won Father of the Year.
2: Yeah.
0: Yeah.

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Please make sure to use an echo effect on that, because otherwise it'll just be me saying it. And don't include this part where I'm asking for the echo effect, because that's sad. Having poor grammar and sentence structure is a less hurtful way to talk trash.

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1: 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I love it when people call in. 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

0: 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So it's Greg FM. That it's Greg FM. Sorry.
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1: That was me doing the kr noise. 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
1: 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Leave a little commenty, and then I will... Did I just call it a commenty? Huh. Not sure what that says about me. Can't be good.

0: like singing.
1: This is going to sound like someone from the 1800s gathered round the piano, but sing us a song, would you?
0: Ave Maria. It's like usually a funeral song because I sing for funerals and weddings sometimes.
1: Hold on. You sing for funerals and weddings.
0: I do prefer the funerals than the weddings, but...
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0: 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Uh-oh. Here we go. All right, let's hear it. 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

0: Okay, my voice cracked. 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

0: So hold on. Let me get this straight. Greg FM 105.9? Okay. Wow. Okay. Wow.
1: Come on, Greg.
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1: Can you help me with something?
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1: They won't give me a budget for sound effects, so I'm asking listeners to provide sound effects for me. What can you do?
2: I can't think of anything off the top of my head. When I'm under pressure, my brain goes fried.
1: Okay, we'll just file that under millennial sound effect.
2: Yeah. Am I on the air?

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1: I'll tell you, the social media is for this show, Behind the Scenes. You want to see what it's like in here? A radio studio? I don't know why I said it like that, implying that it was haunted. I'm not sure that it is. I'm the most see-through thing here. So I'll reach out on the socials and, you know, whatever.

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1: The Apple car will have windows, so it's going to be tough to avoid a crash. 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

0: Cause I gotta have faith.
1: I'm actually at work right now.
2: Oh, where do you work?
1: I work at a theme park.
2: Wow, I love their bold, generic approach. Welcome to a theme park. So what do you do there?
1: Keep everything secure on lockdown, you know?
2: Ooh, is it scary at a theme park at night?
1: Oh, you know, it's funny. I've actually come into like a couple ghosts a couple of times.
2: You've seen a ghost at your work?
1: Oh, yeah.
2: So did you have to get Fast Pass to experience that?

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0: 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I'm glad we could sell ourselves to you. 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

0: 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It's GREG FM. What? Why?
1: Hi, Greg.
0: What's going on?
2: Oh, no. You know what? 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
0: Oh, thanks. 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
2: 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My Visa and MasterCard are so full that they just turned down dessert. 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

0: 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I just attended an open mic night, and now I get why closed mic night is far more common.
1: All right.

0: but I always like to make people laugh. 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
1: Yeah, yeah. Making people laugh is a great feeling. That's why I take off my shirt at the beach. All right, so you like making other people happy. What makes you happy?
0: Oh, what makes me happy? Oh, my God. Wheel of Fortune.
1: Oh, I love Wheel of Fortune, too. In fact, I have a Wheel of Fortune lower back tattoo that reads vowel movement.

0: 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Yep. It's Greg FM. What? You're kidding. Why?
1: Greg.
2: How are you?
3: Greg.
0: So you're listening to the show?
1: Uh-huh.
0: Okay, well, remind me to get your address for an apology card.
1: Okay.
0: Okay, I'll have to pick up that joke later. It's fallen flat on the floor.

0: Yes, I believe I have what you're looking for right here. Yes, here it is. Here it is. 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
4: 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How does the day find one?
5: Good.
1: Huh? You sound tired.
5: I'm pretty tired, sure.
1: Yeah, hey, I get it. That kindergarten's a grind, huh? Arts and crafts. Just pick one or the other.
5: Yeah,
1: playing in the same sandbox day after day. It changes a person.
5: Bye, Greg.
1: Oh, that's the end of the conversation already. Okay, well, I could have called my parents for this.

Yeah, so looks like it's Greg FM 105.9. Yeah. And I gotta say, it's really annoying when people don't stick to the script I wrote in my head of how the argument is supposed to go. Cut it out!

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0: 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I don't know why I make noises like that. 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

0: 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Yep.
1: I have a good time listening to your show. 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
1: What's up, Greg?
2: All sorts of different stuff up on the social media. And different is in quotes there because it truly is different. 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At Greg B. Harrell, Twitter, Instagram, Greg B. Harrell Show, Facebook. And feel free to leave a comment on anything. And if you need me, just be like, hey, Greg. And then I'll reply. All right. See you on the social media.

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1: Yeah, you live here now, Greg.
2: Okay. Cool. Yeah.
0: I never waste time questioning my decisions. But why is that?

0: Hello?
1: I'd like to order one of those Air Dragons.
0: An Air Dragon?
1: From the info commercial?
0: Yes, yes, I sell Air Dragons.
1: And it's the shipping. You get two Air Dragons, right, if you pay for the shipping?
0: Yeah, we only do shipping around here. It saves a lot of money to drop the G off the word.
1: Yeah.
0: So I can get these Air Dragons on the way to you as soon as we work out payment?
1: Alright.
0: Oh, you still there?
1: Yes, sir.
0: Okay, you're really Air Dragon out this order.

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1: 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All right. Do you want to go faster? Unfortunately, that's not possible. We have to continue at the same speed. That was for show. It's Greg FM. Anywho.
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0: What are you up to?
2: Driving.
0: Driving to where?
2: To my karate class.
0: Oh, I love karate. In fact, I always enjoy a cup of Earl Grey after and call it my karate.
2: Yeah.
0: Yeah, okay. That didn't work. So what belt are you?
2: Like men's medium.
0: No, I mean karate belt. Oh my goodness. This is the sweep the leg of conversations.
2: Yeah.
0: Oh, stonewalled again. Okay. So what is your sensei's name?
2: Sensei Andrew.
0: Andrew. If he's doing casual karate, is he Sensei Andy? Wow, third time's not a charm with the karate jokes. Noted.

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Okay? So everyone just... Okay? I can't stand it when I'm being a good person and then something happens that brings out the real me.

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I don't know why I added clapping either. That was... Anywho, it's Greg FM, and that is the phone number. So, yeah.

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1: 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Recently voted. 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
1: Mm-hmm. 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
2: Pierogies? 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Why is the plural of pierogies not pierogi?
1: Shut up. Pierogies are incredible.
2: And the sour cream is a no for me. 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
1: You're going to get osteoporosis and arthritis now.
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1: 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Yeah, I'm sitting here in the radio studio with 5 computer screens open, all social media stuff. So if you got something to say, comment section, and then I'll be like, I'm here too, revealing myself like it was some big mystery, even though I've already told you that I'm there.

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0: I wish Dickens wrote a sequel that details the dangers of overeating during the holidays. A Christmas Carol 2, Blob.

0: I wanted to put a request in for Mike.
1: No, no, I got it. I got it.
2: I'm gonna knock you out. Huh. Mama said knock you out. Huh. I'm gonna knock you out. Huh. Mama said knock you out.
1: What'd you think?
0: I mean,
1: it was not too bad.
0: Not too bad, yeah.
1: Yep.
0: Yeah.
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3: 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Right now, I'm just hanging out in my room, actually listening to the station.
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1: Are you going through a Brian Wilson phase?

0: 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Yeah, I see. 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Yeah.
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2: Greg?
0: What's up?
3: Hey, I wanted to know if you could do a special request for my wife for me.
0: What am I saying from you to your wife?
3: Just tell her it's up.
0: Uh-oh.
3: Oh,
0: jeez. How about you love her?
3: I love her so much. Yeah.
0: Wow, that's great. What a message. I applaud your originality.

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You know, in case you forgot or whatever. My favorite Star Wars movie is Rogue One. Of course, back then we called it The Great Rogue.

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1: 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Have I met Greg before? Have we met?
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Direct line to me. What's going on with you? I know what's going on with me. I'm sitting here in the studio, I have the lights turned out, and I'm debating stealing someone's snack from the company fridge. And you?

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0: 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I don't know, what do you want to eat?

0: Hello? That's the Laverne and Shirley theme song. Oh, you are there. Okay. I should have said hello like Squiggy.
1: Hello.
0: But I was always more of a Lenny man myself. 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
1: Oh, yeah, there it is. My parents say the same thing every phone call.

0: 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Who would have thought? 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We hope.
1: Greg?
0: Well, I appreciate you calling the show. The ringing of the phone and the ringing in my head create quite a beautiful harmony.
2: But yeah, I just wanted to call in and say hi and say thanks for doing what you do, because I had a weird night, and it was just awesome to hear some your weird jokes and your weird music, Greg. 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
0: Okay, can you say it one more time? 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

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This is the start of the hour. Stick around for the end of the hour, because that's when people clap like it's a plane landing somewhere tropical.

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1: Hello, Greg B. Harrell's Merry-Go-Round of Anxiety. 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
1: Yes, yeah, there are two things I always answer. The phone and the audience participation moments in Rocky Horror Picture Show. 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

0: Greg?
1: I think so, yeah. 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I hope that's how you talk when you type on social media. Hey, Greg. 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
1: Hi, I'm Greg.
0: Greg. Our planet is the hottest it's ever been. In fact, it's so hot that we won't realize how great we'd be with the planet next door until the last 15 minutes of the story.

0: Hey, is this Greg?
1: Oh, God, I hope not. I hate that guy.
0: Me too. You're not the only one.
1: Yeah.
0: Hey, buddy, I get a kick out of you, man. You're funny.
1: I appreciate that. You could have used a lot of different F words, and you went with funny.
0: Because I like the way you play the guitar.
1: Ah, you mean, hold on a second. You mean this. I like.

0: What'd you think?
1: Hey, do me a favor, bro. Don't stop doing what you're doing. It is good. I like it.

0: 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We know you have a lot of radio stations out there to listen to. We sure do appreciate you choosing ours.
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2: I'm a fantastic Greg. Gregging everyone around me.
3: I absolutely love... At first, I didn't know how to take you when I first heard you. Ever since then, I don't want to ever miss you. You're just too damn funny.
1: Too damn funny. I sound like a comedy special in the 80s.

0: 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If you've hit 106, you've gone too far. You're going to have to circle back. It's Greg FM.
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2: My name is Greg.
1: Hi, Greg.
0: So hold on a minute here. Do you always have whipped cream when you're having a slice of pie?
3: Yeah. I don't like this whole, like, little corner of tiny little, you know, when you buy a drink or you buy a pie and they just, like, put a little dab of whipped cream. It's like, what's happening? Are you running out of whipped cream?
0: Oh, yeah, I totally agree. If you're going to have whipped cream on pie, you got to alley larder the slice.
3: Yeah.
0: The thing that gets me is when people say, oh, just cut me a sliver of pie.
3: Oh, yeah. And then like 5 slivers later, it's like, yeah, just take the whole pie, you know.
0: Yeah, forget the sliver, take the shard.
3: Yeah, take the big piece. It's like, yeah, just get it all in there, go sit down and have at it, because who wants to get up and come back for seconds? Just take it all at once.
0: Exactly. There's been times where I've cut myself a half moon of pumpkin pie.
3: I'm like, give me a quarter of the pie, because I'm going to eat that whole slice.

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1: 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Sometimes people are too busy to call in or too lazy. I mean, let's be honest, it's probably the latter. Spoiler alert, the host of the show is also lazy.

0: Greg.
1: Yes, it's tough on the wallet. But without inflation, balloon decorations would be sad.

0: Hello, Gregory.
1: Gregory? Usually only the court stenographer uses my full name. How are you?
0: I'm just sitting here having a drink because I'm not going to have to drink when I listen to you.
1: Yeah, well, you have to drink to listen to me, and I have to drink to be me. Ugh, what a mess. So let me ask this. What do you like about my show?
0: It's your sarcastic, sardonic, dark, self-deprecating personality.
1: Hold on. Say it again. I got to write this down for my new business card.
0: Yeah.

0: Okay, so it says here, and this, I don't know. This, okay, yeah, here it is. Greg FM, and then it's like 10, 5, and there's like a dot, and then it's like a 9. Is this like MS-DOS prompt, or what's going on here? So it's 105.9 Greg FM. So if you, you know, if you're wondering or whatever.
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Hey, fun fact, anyone listening to this in Australia is hearing it in the future. And possibly the other way. We're unsure of the dynamics there.

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1: My girlfriend thinks I'm talking to a girl or something. 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
2: What? Who's this Greg Meharrow? Oh, you're so funny.
1: Don't talk like a girl. 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
0: No, it's me. It's Greg Meharrow. I'm not a girl. Although I do look great in a two-piece.

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1: Let me tell you how to find me on the internet. It's at Greg B. Harrell, Twitter, Instagram, Greg B. Harrell Show, Facebook. That's Greg B. Harrell. The last name is spelled with letters. If you can figure it out, your reward is my social media. Good luck.
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0: Hey, hi, man.
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0: Oh, man, I'm just listening to you guys.
1: What? You're our listener? The tales are true.
0: Jeepers.
1: But no, thanks for listening. That's very cool.
0: Oh, thank you. Hey, I love you, and this station is awesome.
1: Actually, can you say the I love you part again? I'd like to record it and use it as audio for a huggable doll.

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1: Greg and Jenny are in a relationship. Ugh, Greg and Jenny. Ugh.
0: So you're drinking?
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0: It's fine. I'm not a cop.

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1: 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How are you?
2: 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Have y'all met Greg?
3: Where is your girlfriend's store?
4: Southwest.
3: Okay, that's like waving your hand over a map and saying, there.
4: If you ever go in and Margaret's there,
3: yeah,
4: tell her that Kevin sent you.
3: Okay, will she be able to crack that code?
4: Yeah, no, she'd know right away. You tell her I'm Greg B. Harold, and Kevin sent me. He was talking to me on the radio, and she'll go, oh, hi, you know, and oh, yeah.
3: All right, well, let's role play it so I know what to expect. Hi, are you Margaret?
5: Yes. Can I help you with anything?
3: Yes, Margaret, you can. Well, what a lovely store. Kevin sent me.
5: Oh, yeah.
3: And Margaret, can I ask, how do you know Kevin?
5: Well, we met, oh boy, through my other friend.
3: Mm-hmm, mm-hmm. And how do you feel about Kevin?
5: He's a little stubborn, but he's a good person. He's a good man.
3: Oh, that's wonderful, Margaret. Say, Margaret, now I want to speak with Kevin again. Kevin, are you in there?
4: It's me.
3: Kevin, that's you? You're back?
4: Yes.
3: Okay. Actually, hold on a second, Kevin. I just have one more thing to say to Margaret. Can I speak to her again?
4: Yeah, it's Margaret.
3: Margaret, listen to me. I don't have much time. I'm worried that Kevin has multiple personalities. You gotta get out of there while you still can.

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1: So who is the dream partner for you?
2: 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Really attentive to my needs. He listens to me. He's always trying to make things easy for me, and I don't know.
1: Okay, based on what you just described, you want to go on a date with Siri.

Greg FM. Reach out on the social media. I'm going to tell you why before I say no, because I know that's where you were going. The social media to this show is a window into my brain. Oh, wait, before you say no again, because I know that's where you're going. I'm asking you to tell me what you see through that window in the form of an emoji, a GIF, or a meme. Huh? Kind of interested now, right? Yeah, who can turn down an emoji? At Greg B. Harrell, Twitter, Instagram, Greg B. Harrell Show, Facebook, Greg B. Harrell, TikTok.

0: burner phone. You ever heard the term burner phone?
1: What's a burner phone?
0: It means like you have a phone that you like you use for your personal shit, and then you have a phone that you like bought specifically for other stuff.
1: So what's other stuff?
0: So like if somebody is like trying to contact you for drugs and then they're actually like a narc, you can't like trace it back.
1: I, for one, cannot stand narcs. Now, just between us non-narcs, are you doing anything illegal this evening?

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0: 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Woo! That's faster than I thought. I'm a solution to boredom, so I offer the same benefits as a fidget spinner, but I'm far less ooh, ah.
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Greg FM is WGAP Merrillville, Knoxville, a Loud Media station. Sorry, there was a comma put in there as a typo, so I just added the, yeah. 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

0: 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Please make sure to use an echo effect on that, because otherwise it'll just be me saying it. And don't include this part where I'm asking for the echo effect, because that's sad.
1: Is this Greg B. Harrell?
0: Greg B. Harrell. And to prove it, I'll perform for you. You're welcome. George of the jungle, friend to you and me. Watch out for that tree!

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1: 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I'll be in the comments section. Yeah, if I don't reply right away, I am there. I'm just a little shy. But don't worry, I'm proud of being shy. I'll tell anyone I know, I'm shy, and I'll sing it from the rooftops. Well, I'll sing it from the rooftops.

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1: What's with the down tone here? You sound sad. You okay?
0: I'm not sad. Why do you always think I sound sad?
1: Oh, I see. So you're just doing an impression of Eeyore.
2: No. Good morning, Pooh Bear. 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
0: I'm not sad, and I'm not Eeyore.
1: Oh, bet you didn't wake up today thinking you'd say that sentence.
0: No.
1: Sound like someone you know?

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0: 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So it's Greg FM. You don't want to know.
1: I'm all Greg. Pleased to meet you.
0: So there's no one in your building.
2: Yeah, it's weird. Everybody has their windows closed, their blinds closed. You don't see anybody ever.
0: See, I'm more interested in the fact that you clearly keep attempting to peep. Anyone have their windows open today?
2: It is very strange. It's like some. It is a like a Netflix, like a Stranger Things.
0: I love that you just compared a terrifying alternate dimension that houses the Mind Flayer with an apartment complex that makes it difficult to perv.

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0: 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If you're hearing this at any other time during the day, we're going to blame the computer, a betrayal that will eventually spell our doom when the machines rise.
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